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Last time I saw those guys was last year at the Sounds of Rock at Cluden Park. It is Power 100. You're waking up with Wildy. This year, Sounds of Rock, October 17, Barnsley headlining, and it's at Reed Park. 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